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0: Which sound do you prefer? 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It's never too late to protect your child. 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
2: Thomas Tuchel hopes England fans keep the faith after a frustrating goalless draw with Ghana dampened the feel-good factor from their World Cup opener. Having kicked off Group L with a thrilling 4-2 win against Croatia, England returned to earth with a bump 6 days later as their second group game ended in a draw for the fourth straight tournament. Nico O'Reilly's late effort off the crossbar and an uncharacteristically poor Harry Kane follow-up was as close as England came to breaking the deadlock in the Tuesday's 0-0 draw in Massachusetts. Elsewhere, the biggest maternity review in the history of the NHS will be published later today. It's looked at failings in maternity care at hospitals across Nottingham. Bereaved families have given evidence about the deaths of their own children, amongst them Natalie Needham, whose baby son Cooper died at the age of just a day in July 2019.
3: It's heartbreaking to come home and tell four children that their brother's dead and he's never coming back. It's one of the worst things I think I'll ever have to tell my kids.
2: The UK is braced for record-breaking temperatures with schools set to close and people urged not to travel as rare red heat weather warnings come into force. Across today and tomorrow, temperatures could hit 40 degrees Celsius in parts of England and Wales after a so-called heat dome settled over Western Europe and brought extreme conditions to the continent. The UN is set to evacuate more than 11,000 sailors who've been stranded in the Gulf due to the conflict in the Middle East. A large-scale operation is being carried out in cooperation with Iran, Oman, the US and other coastal states in the region. Billy Joel, Bruce Springsteen and Patti Smith are among the stars who've paid tribute to music mogul Clive Davis, who's died at the age of 94. And ahead of the British Grand Prix at Silverstone, reigning F1 world champ Lando Norris has received another honour. He's seen his waxwork unveiled at Madame Tussauds.
4: I think to have the figure here in London, my home, is the most important thing. I mean, it's where I grew up. It's where I spent all my years getting to this point and becoming the pace driver that I am today.
2: That's the latest from Radio News Hub. I'm John Collins.
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3: Thomas Tuchel hopes England fans keep the faith after a frustrating goalless draw with Ghana dampened the feel-good factor from their World Cup opener. Having kicked off Group L with a thrilling 4-2 victory against Croatia, England returned to earth with a bump just 6 days later as their second group game ended in a draw for the fourth straight tournament. Nico O'Reilly's late header off the crossbar and an uncharacteristically poor Harry Kane follow-up were as close as England came to breaking the deadlock in a goalless draw in Massachusetts. Now, the largest maternity review in the history of the NHS is due to be published today. Families at the heart of a review into maternity failings at Nottingham's hospitals have told of their devastation over the deaths of their children and their continued fight for justice. Natalie Needham was mistakenly sent post-mortem pictures of her baby Cooper after he died in July 2019 at just a day old. She wants those responsible to be held accountable.
4: I think the accountability side of it, we just want them to acknowledge what they've done. It's okay for those at the top to say sorry. It's okay for the chief executive to say sorry, but it's not his fault.
3: A red heat health alert is in place today with temperatures set to break records in parts of the UK. The British Heart Foundation's warning that the extreme heat can be particularly dangerous for people with heart conditions. Regina Giblin is their spokesperson. She shares some of the first signs to look out for.
5: You'll be sweating quite a lot. You would feel like your heart is racing. You also may get some confusion, which means there's not enough oxygen getting to your brain, and you'd feel really faint. These are the main signs that you're in trouble.
3: And reigning F1 world champ Lando Norris has visited a new waxwork of himself at Madame Tussauds in London. It's been unveiled ahead of the upcoming British Grand Prix at Silverstone.
6: I have a lot of fans and supporters that don't get to see me at races or get to travel and do those kind of things. So at least they'll be able to come and see me here. But I hope they love it. I'm sure they're going to love it.
3: That's the latest from Radio News Hub. I'm John Collins.
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3: Hundreds of schools have been partially closed as the UK braces itself for the hottest June day on record. More than 300 schools across England and Wales have shut as temperatures are forecast to rise above 35 degrees Celsius. A rare warning for extreme heat is in place for parts of the country. Speaking at a climate conference in London, UN Secretary General Antonio Guterres says the planet is getting warmer.
4: We have just lived through the 11 hottest years ever recorded. And today, this city and far beyond are experiencing the hottest day of the year with higher temperatures to come. London isn't just calling, it's cooking.
3: Ghana held England to a goalless draw in both sides' second group game at the World Cup. Nico O'Reilly hit the woodwork for the Three Lions with a header before Harry Kane blazed his follow-up effort over the bar as Thomas Tuchel's side couldn't break down the Ghanaian stubborn defence. These fans at the game in Boston were disappointed with the result, but still optimistic about the rest of the tournament.
5: Yeah, it was disappointing to come away with a draw, but I mean, should have taken our chances and we'd have won it.
6: It's a great experience coming to the stadium, but it is disappointing to draw to Ghana.
7: Still coming home, man. It's still coming home.
6: Best players in the world. Harry Kane is the best player in the world right now.
3: The biggest maternity review in the history of the NHS will be published later today. It's looked at failings in maternity care at hospitals in Nottingham. Bereaved families have given evidence about the deaths of their children, amongst them Natalie Needham, whose baby son Cooper died at the age of just a day back in 2019.
8: It's heartbreaking to come home and tell four children that their brother's dead and he's never coming back. It's one of the worst things I think I'll ever have to tell my kids.
3: And the actress Sally Lindsay and the new BBC Director General Matt Britton will be amongst those given honours by the Prince of Wales at Windsor Castle today. That's the latest from Radio News Hub. I'm John Collins.
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3: Hundreds of schools have been partially closed as the UK braces itself for the hottest June day on record. More than 300 schools across England and Wales have shut as temperatures are forecast to rise above 35 degrees Celsius. A rare warning for extreme heat is in place for parts of the country. Speaking at a climate conference in London, UN Secretary General Antonio Guterres says the planet is getting warmer.
4: We have just lived through the 11 hottest years ever recorded. And today, this city and far beyond are experiencing the hottest day of the year with higher temperatures to come. London isn't just calling, it's cooking.
3: Ghana held England to a goalless draw in both sides' second group game at the World Cup. Nico O'Reilly hit the woodwork for the Three Lions with a header before Harry Kane blazed his follow-up effort over the bar as Thomas Tuchel's side couldn't break down the Ghanaian stubborn defence. These fans at the game in Boston were disappointed with the result, but still optimistic about the rest of the tournament.
5: Yeah, it was disappointing to come away with a draw, but I mean, should have taken our chances and we'd have won it.
6: It's a great experience coming to the stadium, but it is disappointing to draw to Ghana.
7: Still coming home, man. It's still coming home.
6: Best players in the world. Harry Kane is the best player in the world right now.
3: The biggest maternity review in the history of the NHS will be published later today. It's looked at failings in maternity care at hospitals in Nottingham. Bereaved families have given evidence about the deaths of their children, amongst them Natalie Needham, whose baby son Cooper died at the age of just a day back in 2019.
8: It's heartbreaking to come home and tell four children that their brother's dead and he's never coming back. It's one of the worst things I think I'll ever have to tell my kids.
3: And the actress Sally Lindsay and the new BBC Director General Matt Britton will be amongst those given honours by the Prince of Wales at Windsor Castle today. That's the latest from Radio News Hub. I'm John Collins.
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0: Sometimes being a parent is wonderful. 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
3: The UK is bracing for more record-breaking temperatures today, with a rare red heat weather warning coming into force. Temperatures could hit the 40s in some parts of England and Wales today. Some schools are closing for the day, and officials are also issuing a do not travel warning. Meanwhile, the British Heart Foundation warns the extreme heat can be particularly dangerous for people with heart conditions. Regina Giblin is their spokesperson. She shares some of the first signs to look out for.
4: The first thing is you'd be sweating quite a lot. You would feel like your heart is racing. You also may get some confusion, which means there's not enough oxygen getting to your brain, and you'd feel really faint. These are the main signs that you're in trouble and that you should seek help.
3: Ghana have held England to a goalless draw in both sides' second group game at the World Cup. Nico O'Reilly hit the woodwork with a header before Harry Kane blazed his follow-up effort over the bar as Thomas Tuchel's side couldn't break down the Ghanaians' stubborn defence. These fans at the game in Boston were disappointed with the result, but still optimistic about the rest of the tournament.
5: Yeah, it was disappointing to come away with a draw, but I mean, should have taken our chances and we'd have won it.
6: It's a great experience coming to the stadium, but it is disappointing to draw to Ghana.
7: Still coming home.
6: Best players in the world. Harry Kane is the best player in the world right now.
3: Well, attention turns to Scotland tonight as they take on Brazil. The Tartan Army are looking to get out of the group stage for the first time in their history. The largest maternity review in the history of the NHS is due to be published today. Families at the heart of a review into maternity failings at Nottingham hospitals have told of their devastation over the deaths of their children and their continued fight for justice. Around 2,500 families contributed to the review, expected to expose failings at entry level when it comes to maternity care. And Billy Joel, Bruce Springsteen and Patti Smith are among the stars who pay tribute to music mogul Clive Davis, who's died at the age of 94. Media executive and former president of Columbia Records launched the careers of artists across a variety of genres, including Whitney Houston, Lou Reed and Alicia Keys. That's the latest from Radio News Hub. I'm Frankie Hersine.
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3: We're bracing for some more scorching temperatures across England and Wales today, with temperatures potentially reaching the high 30s and even the 40s. Officials are warning a combination of extreme heat and humidity could have an impact on public health infrastructure and power and water supplies. The UK Health Security Agency has issued a red heat health alert for extreme heat. Regina Giblin is from the British Heart Foundation.
4: There's a few things you can do. I would say the first thing is not to go out during the highest temperature of the day, which is usually between 11 and 3 p.m. If you do need to go out, always wear a sunscreen, always have a hat on, and always carry some water with you as well.
3: The charity's warning the heat can be dangerous for people with heart conditions. The largest maternity review in the history of the NHS is due to be published today. Families at the heart of a review into maternity failings at Nottingham hospitals have told of their devastation over the deaths of their children and their continued fight for justice. Natalie Needham was mistakenly sent post-mortem pictures of her baby Cooper after he died in July 2019 at just a day old. She wants those responsible to be held accountable.
5: I think the accountability side of it, we just want them to acknowledge what they've done. It's okay for those at the top to say sorry. It's okay for the chief executive to say sorry, but it's not his fault.
3: The outgoing Prime Minister faces questions for the first time since announcing his resignation today. It'll be his first public appearance since the emotional statement on Monday, and he's likely to face questions over what his government can achieve in his final weeks in office. And Thomas Tuchel hopes England fans can keep the faith after a frustrating goalless draw with Ghana dampened the feel-good factor from their World Cup opener. Having kicked off Group L with a thrilling 4-2 victory over Croatia, England returned to earth with a bump 6 days later as their second group game ended in a draw for the fourth straight tournament. Nico O'Reilly's late effort off the crossbar and an uncharacteristically poor Harry Kane follow-up was as close as England came to breaking the deadlock in a 0-0 draw in Massachusetts. From Radio News Hub, I'm Frankie Hersine.
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0: Sometimes, being a parent is wonderful. Other times, it's supermarket meltdowns, spaghetti up the walls, and refusing to wear trousers today for absolutely no reason. Parenting's hard. There's so much to think about all the time. But if your child's had their vaccines, not only are you helping protect their future, it means one less thing to worry about. Look out for their vaccination letters in the post or find out more at nhsinform.scot/one less thing.
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3: The UK is bracing for more record-breaking temperatures today, potentially hitting the 40s in some parts of England and Wales. Officials are warning a combination of extreme heat and humidity could have an impact on public health, infrastructure and power and water supplies. A red weather warning is also in force across some parts of the UK.
4: It's important to protect the vulnerable who are affected by extreme heat, so children, older people, but also people with heart conditions, because the heat can affect them in a way, because if they've got high blood pressure, they take blood pressure tablets, their blood pressure is already lower.
3: That's Regina Giblin from the British Heart Foundation. The charity's warning that people with heart conditions may be especially vulnerable today. Darren Jones, a key ally of Sir Keir Starmer, has ruled himself out of a potential leadership challenge, paving the way for Andy Burnham to become the Prime Minister. Meanwhile, Sir Keir Starmer is back in Parliament for the first time since announcing his resignation on Monday. He's expected to face questions on what his government can achieve for the rest of his tenure. The largest maternity review in the history of the NHS is due to be published today. Families at the heart of a review into maternity failings at Nottingham hospitals have told of their devastation over the deaths of their children and their continued fight for justice. Actress Sally Lindsay and new BBC Director General Matt Britton will be among 67 people given honours by the Prince of Wales at Windsor Castle today. Lindsay, who's best known for Rover's Return landlady Shelley Unwin on Coronation Street, was made an MBE in the King's New Year's honours for her services to drama. And Scotland are back in World Cup action tonight as they take on Brazil, looking to get out of the group stage for the first time in their history. The Tartan Army have been enjoying themselves in Miami.
5: So we literally landed 45 minutes ago. We dropped our cases in some Cuban restaurant round the corner for $50. And we had to get right to the party because it's kicking off already.
3: Meanwhile, Thomas Tuchel hopes England fans can keep the faith after a frustrating goalless draw with Ghana dampened the feel-good factor from their World Cup opener. That's the latest from Radio News Hub. I'm Frankie Hersine.
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It's a lie, a fantasy we create about people and places as we'd like them to be. But you know what truth is? It's that little baby you're holding, and it's that man you fought with this morning, the same one you're going to make love with tonight.

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3: A number of train services have been axed and schools are closed with record-breaking temperatures expected today. A red warning is now in place across central parts of England and the south of Wales, and officials say that public health and infrastructure could be affected. The British Heart Foundation warns that the extreme heat can be particularly dangerous for people with heart conditions. Regina Giblin is their spokesperson. She shares some of the signs to look out for.
4: You'll be sweating quite a lot. You would feel like your heart is racing. You also may get some confusion, which means there's not enough oxygen getting to your brain, and you'd feel really faint. These are the main signs that you're in trouble.
3: Andy Burnham's path to number 10 could be even clearer, with Darren Jones ruling himself out of a leadership challenge. Meanwhile, the outgoing Prime Minister faces questions for the first time since announcing his resignation today. It will be his first public appearance since the emotional statement on Monday, and he's likely to face questions over what his government can achieve in his final weeks in office. The largest maternity review in the history of the NHS is due to be published today. Families at the heart of a review into maternity failings at Nottingham hospitals have told of their devastation over the deaths of their children and their continued fight for justice. Around 2,500 families have contributed to the review, expected to expose failings at entry level when it comes to maternity care. The Home Office are pledging to put domestic abuse specialists across every police force in England and Wales by the end of the decade. It's after an expansion of the current scheme, bringing the total number of control rooms with specialists to 17. They'll be able to give advice to people on the ground, review cases, and listen in to live calls. And England boss Thomas Tuchel has told fans to not lose belief after a disappointing goalless draw with Ghana last night. The side struggled to break down Ghana's defence, but it's all about Scotland today, who face Brazil in Miami tonight. It's safe to say the Tartan Army are having a great time.
5: Hot, sweaty, different, amazing, absolutely friendly. We're so happy to be here, so happy.
3: A draw would see them qualify for the knockout stages for the first time in their history. From Radio News Sub, I'm Frankie Hersine.
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A vagabond who wanders along, a millionaire, but only in song, as though the world might really belong to him.

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2: A rare weather warning for extreme heat covering parts of England and Wales has come into force for only the second time ever. Temperatures could hit up to 40 degrees Celsius in England over today and tomorrow, potentially coming close to the all-time record. The British Heart Foundation is warning that the heat can be dangerous for people with heart conditions. Regina Giblin is their spokesperson.
3: There's a few things you can do. I would say the first thing is not to go out during the highest temperature of the day, which is usually between 11 and 3 p.m. If you do need to go out, always wear a sunscreen, always have a hat on, and always carry some water with you as well.
2: Darren Jones, a key ally of Sir Keir Starmer, has ruled himself out of a potential leadership challenge, paving the way for Andy Burnham to become Prime Minister. Meanwhile, Sir Keir is back in Parliament for the first time since announcing his resignation on Monday. He's expected to face questions on what his government can achieve for the rest of his tenure. The largest maternity review in the history of the NHS is due to be published today. It's been driven by families looking for answers as to why their babies died or were left with disabilities during labour or shortly after birth. 53-year-old Mel Ibrahim delivered her daughter at around 24 weeks alone. Amaya now has to have constant supervision at 10 years old.
4: When the doors did finally open, when an alarm had been raised, which I had to do myself, I had to raise the alarm, and I'm stood there, no dignity whatsoever, because just been to the bathroom and the door opens and a midwife screamed, "We've got a baby."
2: Domestic abuse specialists will be in 17999 control rooms across England and Wales as part of an expansion to the current scheme at tackling the issue. The government say they want specialists in all control rooms by the end of the decade. And Scotland are back in World Cup action tonight as they take on Brazil, looking to get out of the group stage for the first time in their history. Thousands have descended on Miami for the match. Elsewhere, Thomas Tuchel hopes England fans can keep the faith after a frustrating goalless draw with Ghana dampened the feel-good factor from their World Cup opener. From Radio News Hub, I'm Frankie Hersein.
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That's my best impression of a fanfare, and probably the only impression you're going to get me ever doing a fanfare, I have to say. Good morning, one and all. It is the mid-morning show here on Radio Grapevine with myself, Ian Stewart, all the way through till 12 p.m. Glad you're here already. Sorry you had to hear my attempted fanfare. I will try and get a proper one for tomorrow. I'm not promising, but I will go scouting and see if I can get one for tomorrow. In the meantime, it's the best music mix anywhere at all on your wireless. 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
1: We got to do our alma mater. 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
0: Urea. Floating saved my life.
3: 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And please, respect the water.
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West Lothian 50 Plus Network is a registered charity open to all West Lothian residents aged over 50. 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
3: A number of train services have been axed and schools have been closed with record-breaking temperatures expected today. A red warning is now in place across central parts of England and the south of Wales, and officials are saying that public health and infrastructure could be affected. The British Heart Foundation is warning that people with heart conditions may be especially vulnerable today. Regina Giblin is their spokesperson.
4: It's important to protect the vulnerable who are affected by extreme heat, so children, older people, but also people with heart conditions, because the heat can affect them in a way, because if they've got high blood pressure, they take blood pressure tablets, their blood pressure is already lower.
3: The biggest maternity review in the history of the NHS will be published later today. It's looked at failings in maternity care at hospitals in Nottingham. Families have given evidence about how their children were affected, including 53-year-old Mel Ibrahim, who delivered her daughter at around 24 weeks alone. Amaya now has to have constant supervision at 10 years old.
5: I remember being I was fearful of so much when I delivered her. I was fearful of hurting her, I could say. So she looked like a bird. That's the way I've always described her. And if she ever, ever understood that, she'd laugh at me. But sadly, she won't ever understand that.
3: Andy Burnham's path to number 10 could be even clearer, with Darren Jones ruling himself out of a leadership challenge. Meanwhile, the outgoing Prime Minister Keir Starmer faces questions for the first time today after announcing his resignation on Monday. The Home Office are pledging to put domestic abuse specialists across every police force in England and Wales by the end of the decade. It's after an expansion of the current scheme, bringing the total number of control rooms with specialists to 17. They'll be able to give advice to people on the ground, review cases, and listen in to live calls. And England boss Thomas Tuchel has told fans not to lose belief after a disappointing goalless draw with Ghana last night. But it's all about Scotland today, who face Brazil in Miami tonight. If they get a draw, they'll reach the knockout stages for the first time in their history. That's the latest from Radio News Hub. I'm Frankie Hersine.
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It's the mid-morning show here on Radio Grapevine with myself, Ian Stewart. If you are after a request, then keep an eye out for our request collectors. 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

0: was a part of the task force when we went to liberate the Falkland Islands. We lost 48 men. I was the closest to the bomb to survive.
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6: Animals can't speak to drivers. 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No wonder they sound miffed. So let's lend them a paw. Let's take our rubbish with us and bin it properly. National Highways. And what's that? They said thanks very much.
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You are listening to the Mid-Morning Show here on Radio Grapevine with myself, Ian Stewart. So happy to be getting you over that hump and heading towards

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1: England
0: news.
1: England were held to a frustrating goalless draw in their World Cup encounter against Ghana last night, but Thomas Tuchel's telling us to not panic just yet. Ghana put up a strong defensive performance, with Nico O'Reilly coming the closest in the second half. Meanwhile, attention turns to Scotland tonight as they face Brazil in Miami. The Tartan Army need at least a draw in order to reach the knockout stage of the tournament. In other football news, Gary O'Neill's been appointed Ipswich Town's new head coach, succeeding Kieran McKenna at Portman Road. And in cricket, England head coach Brendan McCullum insists there's been no breakdown in his relationship with returning captain Ben Stokes. Stokes and fast bowler Gus Atkinson resumed training with their teammates at Trent Bridge yesterday, ending a two-week exile that saw them miss the series-levelling defeat against New Zealand at the Oval. McCullum says things are good.
2: I had a great catch-up with him this morning. We spent a good hour and a bit talking, and he was outstanding, actually. He's definitely, to my assessment, looks fantastic. He looks ready to go. He's enthusiastic about the week, and from our point of view, it's nice to have the band back together.
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If a picture paints 1,000 words, then why can't I paint you? The words will never show the you I've come to know. And if a face could launch 1,000 ships, then where am I to go? There's no one home but you. You're all that's left me to. And when, my love, for life is running dry, you come and pour yourself on me. If a man could be 2 places at 1 time, well, I'd be with you tomorrow and today beside you. If the world should stop revolving, spinning slowly, down to die, I'd spend the end with you. And when the world was through, then one by one, the stars would all go out. Then you and I.

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3: In the last 15 minutes, the largest maternity review in the history of the NHS has been published. Lucy Gormanley has all the details.
4: The reviews found more than 500 mothers and babies suffered potentially avoidable harm or died due to deeply embedded systemic failures at a toxic hospital trust. Senior midwife Donna Ockenden led the inquiry and found leaders at Nottingham University Hospital's trust knew there were serious issues with the maternity departments but failed to take action. It was found there were warning signs as early as 2007 through serious incidents and staff feedback.
3: The UK is today bracing for more record-breaking temperatures, with a rare red heat weather warning coming into force. Temperatures could hit the 40 degrees in some parts of England and Wales today. Darren Jones, a key ally of Sir Keir Starmer, has ruled himself out of a potential leadership challenge, paving the way for Andy Burnham to become PM. Meanwhile, Sir Keir Starmer is back in Parliament today for the first time since announcing his resignation on Monday. Actress Sally Lindsay and new BBC Director General Matt Britton will be among 67 people given honours by the Prince of Wales at Windsor Castle today. Lindsay, who's best known for Rover's Return, landlady Shelley Unwin on Coronation Street, was made an MBE in the King's New Year honours for her services to drama. And Britton, who'd succeeded Tim Davey as Director General of the BBC last month, was made a CBE for services to technology and enhancing digital skills. And England boss Thomas Tuchel has told fans to not lose belief after a disappointing goalless draw with Ghana last night. His side struggled to break down Ghana's defence. But today it's all about Scotland, who face Brazil in Miami. And it's safe to say the Tartan Army are having fun.
5: Hot, sweaty, different, amazing, absolutely friendly. We're so happy to be here. So happy.
3: A draw for Scotland this evening would see them qualify for the group stages. That would be for the very first time in their history. That's the latest here from Radio News Hub. I'm Matthew Dudley.
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0: His land is biggest.

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2: Horrendous, actually, I'm going to say it. As parents, we try to seem like we're coping. And we do cope, but it's not coping in the way we would want to.
3: A major review into maternity services in Nottingham has found that more than 500 babies and mothers died or suffered potentially avoidable harm. I'm Frankie Ersine, and you're listening to the Lunchtime News programme from Radio News Hub. Also on the show today, we take a look at another day of extreme heat. Have you ever been injured on the job? And a look at the World Cup action. First, a look at today's other top stories with Jules Utybridge.
4: Darren Jones, a key ally of Keir Starmer, has ruled himself out of a potential leadership challenge, paving the way for Andy Burnham to become Prime Minister. Meanwhile, Keir Starmer has been back in Parliament for the first time since announcing his resignation on Monday. The Home Office are pledging to put domestic abuse specialists across every police force in England and Wales by the end of the decade. It's after an expansion of the current scheme, bringing the total number of control rooms of specialists to 17. They'll be able to give advice to people on the ground, review cases and listen in to live calls. And the actress Sally Lindsay and the new BBC director Joel Matt Britton will be among 67 people given honours by the Prince of Wales at Windsor Castle today. Lindsay, best known for Rover's Return landlady Shelley Unwin on Coronation Street, was made an MBE in the King's New Year's honours for her services to drama.
3: Our top story today, a major review into maternity services in Nottingham has been released today. It found that babies suffered avoidable harm or died due to long-standing and deeply embedded systemic failures. Lucy Gormanley has the story.
5: Maternity failings at Nottingham University Hospital's NHS Trust go back years. That's what Donna Ockenden's reviews found, saying there's been many missed opportunities to intervene and improve care. More than 2,500 families and over 800 members of staff contributed to the review. Mel Ibrahim is one of them.
6: We had some form of hope, and as she's got older and we realise that there's so much more going on with her challenges and disabilities, we've had to manage our expectations very differently.
5: Her daughter Amaya was born at 24 weeks. She now has cerebral palsy, autism, and is profoundly deaf, requiring constant supervision.
6: When the doors did finally open, when an alarm had been raised, which I had to do myself, I had to raise the alarm, and I'm stood there, no dignity whatsoever, because just been to the bathroom, and the door opens and a midwife screamed, "We've got a baby."
5: Experts say that cases like hers could have been avoided, and families were told that lessons would be learned, only for similar incidents to occur for many years. Natalie Needham was mistakenly sent post-mortem pictures of her baby Cooper after he died in July 2019 at just a day old. She wants those responsible to be held accountable.
7: I think the accountability side of it, we just want them to acknowledge what they've done. It's okay for those at the top to say sorry. It's okay for the chief executive to say sorry, but it's not his fault.
5: There was also evidence that harm was sometimes downgraded by the trust, while some families were also told their babies had died of natural causes, even when that wasn't the case. The review also found that failures could have contributed to long-term brain injuries, a culture of bullying, toxicity and organisational denial, with leadership considered a major factor affecting the quality and safety.
3: Well, Health Secretary James Murray has promised to deliver lasting change. NUH Trust Chairman Nick Carver, who joined in 2022, has apologised in an open letter, saying that while improvements have been made, there is still more to do. Next up, it's certainly been a hot one today, hasn't it? Potentially even record-breaking. To take a closer look, here's Holly Hughes.
8: Today, a red heat warning came into force for only the second time ever, with temperatures reaching up to 40 degrees in some areas. The warning covers an area stretching from London to Swansea and Somerset to Birmingham and remains in place until 9 p.m. tomorrow night. Forecasters say the combination of extreme heat and humidity could have an impact on public health, infrastructure and power and water supplies. A number of schools have been closed, while train services across the country are also being slashed. There's also a risk to vulnerable people. Regina Giblin is from the British Heart Foundation, who shared some of the first signs to look out for.
9: The first thing is you'd be sweating quite a lot. You would feel like your heart is racing.
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3: 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Next today, during Injury Awareness Week, new research suggests workplace safety remains a major concern across Britain. One in seven workers say they've been injured on the job in the past year, with slips, trips and falls the leading cause. The study also found widespread confusion around workers' rights, while more than a quarter of employees say they felt pressured to work in unsafe conditions. Our reporter Chapman Bell spoke to Bob Miller from Slater & Gordon to discuss this worrying trend in UK work settings.
12: Our latest figures found that 14% of workers were injured in the past year, with 28% suffering a broken bone, and over one in five suffering a head injury. These are not minor incidents, but point to serious harm. Unfortunately, we're still seeing a proportion of workplaces failing to protect their employees. It raises questions about whether enough is being done to keep employees safe, especially in high-risk industries such as building and construction.
13: And Bob, are workers feeling pressure to work in unsafe settings as they fear the risk to their jobs and career prospects?
12: The disappointing reality is, yes. We found that 27% of workers felt pressure to work in unsafe conditions. That's over one in four putting their safety at risk. Many may feel forced into this position because they need the work or fear losing their job if they speak up. However, this shouldn't be the case. All employees have the right to feel safe and protected from harm at work.
13: And what can be done to tackle this issue, and where can we find out more information?
12: All employers are responsible for putting the right health and safety measures in place to protect their employees. This starts with effective training, thorough risk assessments, and proper enforcement of safety regulations. Employees must also feel comfortable speaking up when they have safety concerns so the right action can be taken. Learn more at slatergordon.uk.
3: And now for a quick look at the World Cup action with Matthew Dudley.
14: It was a disappointing night for England last night, having to settle for a 0-0 draw with Ghana in their second group stage match. After coming out of a 4-2 win over Croatia on a high, it was a crash back down to earth for Thomas Tuchel's side. But the boss says the fans should keep the faith, and these ones are.
15: Yeah, it was disappointing to come away with a draw, but I mean, sort of taking our chances and we'd have won it. It's a great experience coming to the stadium, but it is disappointing to draw to Ghana.
16: Still coming home, man. Still coming home.
15: Best players in the world. Harry Kane is the best player in the world right now.
14: England were unable to cope with the Black Stars' low block. The best of the chances came from Nico O'Reilly with a header and an uncharacteristically poor Harry Kane follow-up. Some pundits are calling the result a wake-up call. Tuchel has hit back at that, though. He says it was just a difficult match and everyone is committed. Today, though, is all about Scotland as they face Brazil in Miami. Thousands have descended on the city and the Tartan Army are having a great time.
17: We're literally landed 45 minutes ago. We dropped our cases in some Cuban restaurant round the corner for $50. And we had to get right to the party because it's kicking off already. Come on to Scotland.
14: Steve Clark's men could make it through the group even if they don't win. If they do that, it'll be their first time making it to the knockout stages in their history.
3: Now for a look at the weather before we go. Extremely hot and sunny for many of us, and feeling humid across England and Wales. Cloudier and cooler in parts of Scotland with the chance of some rain. Highs reaching at least the mid-30s today. Now that's all from me today. I'm Frankie Hessein, and you've been listening to the Lunchtime News programme from Radio News Hub. Have a great afternoon.

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So

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For God's sakes, turn around.

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It was Tiger Wilson versus Kid McCoy in the summer of 93. Now the kid was everybody's pride and joy, just as game as a kid could be. And his darling Bess was in the second row. She was praying

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And he sprang like an angry colt. He sent a punch of fly and at the tiger's chin, knocked

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3: Today, the largest maternity review in the history of the NHS was published. It found that over 500 women and babies died or suffered potentially avoidable harm whilst with the Nottingham University Hospitals Trust. Senior midwife Donna Ockenden, who led the inquiry, spoke directly to the families.
4: I hope that this report, however hard it is to hold, tells you that you were heard, that you were believed.
3: The NUH Trust Chairman and Chief Exec have apologised in an open letter and said whilst improvements have been made, there is more to do. Darren Jones, a key ally of Sir Keir Starmer, has ruled himself out of a potential leadership challenge, paving the way for Andy Burnham to become PM. Meanwhile, Sir Keir Starmer was back in Parliament this morning for the first time since announcing his resignation on Monday. London, Oldham, Bradford and Keighley are to be the first towns and cities investigated by the Grooming Gangs Inquiry. They're the first areas to face so-called local investigations, where serious failures have been identified in the response to child sexual exploitation by grooming gangs. The Scandal Hit Probe is investigating how grooming gangs operated in England and Wales, and the actions of police, councils, health services, social care services and schools. A number of train services have been axed and schools have been closed, with record-breaking temperatures expected again today. A red warning is now in place across central parts of England and South Wales, and officials say public health and infrastructure could be affected. And at the World Cup, Scotland could almost seal their first ever passage beyond the group stage at the tournament tonight. They face five-time champions Brazil in their final group match. Those fans have travelled to the US know it's going to be tough.
5: As Scotland fans have been biting our nails because we're waiting for the next 4 days to see if we are going to qualify, and it'll come down at the very end.
6: I'm saying 1-0 Scotland, Scott McTominay, and then 95
3: That's the latest from Radio News Hub. I'm Matthew Dudley.
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2: In 1965, Vietnam seemed like just another foreign war. But it wasn't. It was different in many ways, and so were those who did the fighting. In World War II, the average age of the combat soldier was 26.

0: Which sound do you prefer? This one or this one? More and more children are getting measles. 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But the safest way to guard against it is with two doses of the MMR vaccine. It's never too late to protect your child. 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
3: The largest maternity review in the history of the NHS has today been published. Senior midwife Donna Ockenden led the inquiry and said it was one she didn't want to have to write. It found that 520 mothers and babies suffered potentially avoidable harm or death, with issues being highlighted all the way back to 2007. Ms. Ockenden explained the situation staff were in at the Nottingham University Hospitals Trust.
4: Many of the clinical staff who worked in maternity services cared deeply. They were often working in conditions that were chronically understaffed, under-resourced, and under enormous pressure.
3: The NUH Trust Chairman and Chief Exec have apologised in an open letter. Investigators say the train driver killed in a crash in Bedfordshire passed a red signal moments before the collision. 60-year-old Sean Burton died when the East Midlands Railway train he was driving hit the back of a stationary train run by the same operator. The Rail Accident Investigation Branch said in an interim report that Mr. Burton's train proceeded past a red signal near the scene of the crash. London, Oldham, Bradford and Keighley are to be the first towns and cities investigated by the Grooming Gangs Inquiry. The scandal hit probe is investigating how grooming gangs operated in England and Wales and the actions of police, councils and social care services. Senior Minister Darren Jones has urged Andy Burnham to set out more of his economic policies after ruling himself out of the race for the Labour leadership. Mr. Jones said he had a reassuring conversation with Mr. Burnham about the Makerfield MP's economic policy before making his decision. And at the World Cup, Scotland could almost seal their first ever passage beyond the group stage of the tournament tonight. They face five-time champions Brazil in the final group game, and these fans who are in the US to watch gave us their predictions.
5: 1-0 Brazil. I was hoping for 1-1, but I'm being probably realistic.
6: I'd say hopefully 0-0. I'm a Hearts fan, so I'm hoping Shanky gets a decent crack in the whip.
3: That's the latest from Radio News Hub. I'm Matthew Dudley.
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0: Hello, everyone. This is your Action News reporter with all the news that is news across the nation on the scene at the supermarket. There seems to have been some disturbance here. Pardon me, sir. Did you see what happened?
1: Yeah, I did. I was standing over by the tomatoes, and here he come, running through the pole beans, through the fruits and vegetables, naked as a jaybird. And I hollered over to Ethel. I said, "Don't look, Ethel." And it's too late. She'd already been incensed.
2: Here he comes.
1: Boogie.

0: We're here at the gas station. 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Did you see what happened?
1: Yeah, Dave. I was just in here getting my tires checked, and he just appeared out of the traffic. Just come streaking around the grease right there. Didn't have nothing on but a smile. I looked in there, and Ethel was getting her cold drink. I hollered, "Don't look, Ethel!" And it's too late. She'd already been mooned. Flashed her right there in front of the shop or so.
2: He ain't rude.
1: Boogity, boogity.
2: He ain't

0: Once again, your Action News reporter in the booth at the gym covering the disturbance at the basketball playoff. Pardon me, sir. Did you see what happened?
1: Yeah, deep. Hey, Tom, I was just going down there to get Ethel a snow cone. Here he come, right out of the cheap seats. Dribbling. Right down the middle of the court. Didn't have on nothing but his PJs. Made a hook shot and got out through the concession stand. I hollered up at Ethel. I said, "Don't look, Ethel!" It was too late. She'd already got a free shot. Grandstand. Right there in front of the home page.
2: What is it calling the street?
0: Here it comes again. Who's that with it? Ethel. Is that you, Ethel?
3: He's just as proud as he can be.
0: What do you think you're doing?
3: Listen to me. He gonna give us a
0: key. You get dirt cold, dog.
2: What is it calling the street?
0: Ethel.
4: I'm a real snack monster. But Mum and Dad says all that munching isn't good for me. Around half the sugar we eat comes from unhealthy snacks and sugary drinks. 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

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Just down past the gas rush by the meat factory door.

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2: The largest maternity review in the history of the NHS has today been published. Senior midwife Donna Ockenden led the inquiry and said it was one she didn't want to have to write. It found that 520 mothers and babies suffered potentially avoidable harm or death, with issues being highlighted all the way back to 2007. Ms. Ockenden explained the situation staff were in at the Nottingham University Hospitals Trust.
3: Many of the clinical staff who worked in maternity services cared deeply. They were often working in conditions that were chronically understaffed, under-resourced, and under enormous pressure.
2: The NUH Trust Chairman and Chief Exec have apologised in an open letter. Investigators say the train driver killed in a crash in Bedfordshire passed a red signal moments before the collision. 60-year-old Sean Burton died when the East Midlands Railway train he was driving hit the back of a stationary train run by the same operator. The Rail Accident Investigation Branch said in an interim report that Mr. Burton's train proceeded past a red signal near the scene of the crash. London, Oldham, Bradford and Keighley are to be the first towns and cities investigated by the Grooming Gangs Inquiry. The scandal hit probe is investigating how grooming gangs operated in England and Wales and the actions of police, councils and social care services. Senior Minister Darren Jones has urged Andy Burnham to set out more of his economic policies after ruling himself out of the race for the Labour leadership. Mr. Jones said he had a reassuring conversation with Mr. Burnham about the Makerfield MP's economic policy before making his decision. And at the World Cup, Scotland could almost seal their first ever passage beyond the group stage of the tournament tonight. They face five-time champions Brazil in the final group game, and these fans who are in the US to watch gave us their predictions.
4: 1-0 Brazil. I was hoping for 1-1, but I'm being probably realistic.
5: Yeah, I'd say hopefully 0-0. I'm a Hearts fan, so I'm hoping Shanky gets a decent crack in the whip.
2: That's the latest from Radio News Hub. I'm Matthew Dudley.
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0: Ross Campos said England's game against Ghana could have been a lot worse and urged fans to get behind the team. The Standard star told fans to believe in the men's national football team following their goalless draw at Boston Stadium last night. Strictly Come Dancing star Alexis Waugh has revealed she has split from her husband after nearly 8 years of marriage. The American dancer had married her high school sweetheart Jake Burton in 2018. However, she has now announced that they've broken up, sharing the news in a statement on Instagram. And Nicola Pounce Beckham has called her husband Brooklyn Beckham the kindest man I've ever met. That was in a social media post marking their engagement anniversary. The American model and actress gushed about her partner, who she got engaged to back in 2020, reposting a photo from her husband's birthday celebrations back in March. She wrote, "I can't believe we got engaged 6 years ago today. I feel like I've known you my whole life. You're my best friend and my forever love, wrapped up into one."
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3: The record for the hottest June day ever in the UK has been broken. Temperatures have hit 35.7 degrees Celsius at Charlwood in Surrey, breaking the previous record set in 1976. Red extreme heat warnings have been extended to other parts of the country, and the RAC has reported a 20% increase in breakdowns during the heat wave. Its spokeswoman is Harriet Hernando.
4: The most common causes of breakdowns that we saw on Tuesday were related to tyre issues. So one thing that people may have experienced if they've been

0: lucky enough to break down is a tyre blowout, and that's caused by air expanding in the heat.
1: A review into Nottingham University Hospital's NHS Trust has found a toxic culture where reports by staff of bullying was rife. Hundreds of babies and mothers died or were harmed due to deep-rooted systematic failures in maternity care. That's according to report author Donna Ockenden, who says staff worked in difficult circumstances.
2: They were often working in conditions that were chronically understaffed, under-resourced and under enormous pressure over a very long time.
1: The Trust has apologised for the failings. Rail investigators say Sean Burton, the train driver killed in a crash in Bedfordshire, passed a red signal moments before the collision. London, Oldham, Bradford and Keighley are to be the first to be investigated by the Grooming Gangs Inquiry. The probe will cost £65 million and look into the police and social services. And Scotland are in World Cup action tonight as they face Brazil. Here's former PM Gordon Brown.
3: And if we can score, if we can get a draw, or even if we lose 1-0, I still think we can go through based on what I can see of the permutations. But I want to win. I want us to be a team that can actually show Scotland that we can hold one of the best teams in the world at bay.
1: Kickoff is at 11 p.m. in Miami. That's the latest from Radio News Hub. I'm David Hall.
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0: Scotland could qualify for the World Cup knockouts tonight for the first time in their history. Just a point would be enough, but their opposition is a tough one. They take on the five-time champions Brazil. Scotland striker Lawrence Shanklin says it's going to be a tough match.
1: Obviously, we've given ourselves the opportunity. We win in the first game to get into the next two and hopefully get a point for them at least. Missed out in Morocco, but we know we've got a big chance against Brazil. Really quality squad, good team, and we'll need to bet our best to get something out of it.
0: The Brazil coach, Carlo Ancelotti, has warned his players to be aware of Scotland's high-quality team of fighters ahead of the clash in Miami. In the cricket, England captain Ben Stokes has apologised to his teammates for the night out that sent the Test summer into turmoil, but he has refused to offer any guarantees over his long-term future. And over on the F1 track, Max Verstappen is hoping Red Bull's new package will help put the team in contention for a strong performance at this weekend's Austrian Grand Prix. Having failed to get off the starting grid in Monaco following a power unit failure, the Dutchman fought back to finish fourth last time.
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3: The government apologised on behalf of the NHS after a failure of maternity services at the Nottingham University Hospital's NHS Trust. A report found hundreds of babies and mothers died or were harmed due to deep-rooted systematic failures in maternity care. Health Secretary James Murray expressed his sorrow at the findings.
4: To all of those who have suffered so appallingly, I say today, on behalf of the NHS, I am sorry. I am sorry not just for the failures or the heartless and undignified treatment, but also because your cries of concern went unheard for too long.
3: The record for the hottest June day ever in the UK has been provisionally broken. Temperatures have soared to 36.1 degrees Celsius at Gosport in Hampshire. Red warnings for extreme heat in parts of the country have been extended to cover more of southern England, and more than 1,000 schools have closed or shut early due to the heatwave. An interim report found the driver of the train which crashed in Bedford last week passed a red signal just moments before the collision. Sean Burton died when the East Midlands train he was driving ploughed into the back of a stationary train run by the same operator. Six people have been jailed for life for murdering a woman who was shot dead when a turf war between rival gangs turned

0: and violent. Joanne Penny was shot in the chest at almost point-blank range by Marcus Huntley after she opened the door of a flat she was visiting in South Wales. Mr Justice Fordham says it was a horrific crime.
1: Joanne Penny was an innocent victim in a drugs war. No period of imprisonment can reflect the value of the life which was taken away by murdering her. How hearts were broken, a light turned off, a history wiped out.
0: And all eyes are on Scotland tonight as they face Brazil in their final group match. A draw would almost guarantee them moving past the group stage of the tournament for the first time in their history. That's the latest from Radio News Hub. I'm David Hall.
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3: The record for the hottest June day ever in the UK has been broken. Temperatures have hit 36.1 degrees Celsius at Gosport in Hampshire, breaking the previous record set in 1976. Red extreme heat warnings have been extended to other parts of the country, and the RAC has reported a 20% increase in breakdowns during the heat wave. Here's their spokeswoman, Harriet Hanando.
4: The most common causes of breakdowns that we saw on Tuesday were related to tyre issues. So one thing that people may have experienced if they've been unlucky enough to break down is a tyre blowout, and that's caused by air expanding in the heat.
3: Hundreds of babies and mothers died or were harmed due to deep-rooted systematic failures in maternity care. That's according to a report into the Nottingham University Hospital's NHS Trust. Report author Donna Ockenden says staff work in difficult circumstances.
5: They were often working in conditions that were chronically understaffed, under-resourced, and under enormous pressure over a very long time.
3: The Trust has apologised for the failings. Next, rail investigators say Sean Burton, the train driver killed in a crash in Bedfordshire, passed a red signal moments before the collision. More than 100 people were injured in the crash last Friday. London, Oldham, Bradford and Keighley are the first to be investigated by the Grooming Gangs Inquiry. The probe will cost £65 million. And Scotland are in World Cup action tonight as they face Brazil. Former PM Gordon Brown is backing the Tartan Army.
6: And if we can score, if we can get a draw, or even if we lose 1-0, I still think we can go through based on what I can see of the permutations. But I want to win.

0: I want us to be a team that can actually show Scotland that we can hold one of the best teams in the world at bay.
1: Kickoff's at 11. 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I'm David Hall.
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3: The government's apologised on behalf of the NHS after a failure of maternity services at the Nottingham University Hospital's NHS Trust. A report found hundreds of babies and mothers died or were harmed due to deep-rooted systematic failures in maternity care. Health Secretary James Murray expressed his sorrow at the findings.
4: To all of those who have suffered so appallingly, I say today, on behalf of the NHS, I am sorry. I am sorry not just for the failures or the heartless and undignified treatment, but also because your cries of concern went unheard for too long.
3: The record for the hottest June day ever in the UK has been provisionally broken. Temperatures have soared to 36.1 degrees Celsius at Gosport in Hampshire. Red warnings for extreme heat in parts of the country have been extended to cover more of southern England. And more than 1,000 schools have closed or shut early due to the heatwave. An interim report has found the driver of the train which crashed in Bedford last week passed a red signal just moments before the collision. Sean Burton died when the East Midlands train he was driving ploughed into the back of a stationary train run by the same operator. Six people have been jailed for murdering a woman who was shot dead when a turf war between rival gangs turned violent. Joanne Penny was shot in the chest at almost point-blank range by Marcus Huntley after she opened the door of a flat she was visiting in South Wales. Mr Justice Fordham says it was a horrific crime.
5: Joanne Penny was an innocent victim in a drugs war. No period of imprisonment can reflect the value of the life which was taken away by murdering her. How hearts were broken, a light turned off, a history wiped out.
3: And all eyes are on Scotland tonight as they face Brazil in their final group match. A draw would almost guarantee them moving past the group stage of the tournament for the first time in their history. That's the latest from Radio News Hub. I'm David Hall.
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0: Sometimes, being a parent is wonderful. Other times, it's nappy explosions, sick on your back, sick on your front, spaghetti on the walls and glitter on the dog. Parenting's hard. There's so much to think about all the time. But if your child's had their vaccines, not only are you helping protect their future, it means one less thing to worry about. Look out for their vaccination letters in the post or find out more at nhsinform.scot/one less thing.
1: Animals can't speak to drivers, but if they could, they would be asking us, telling us by the sounds of it, to put our litter and fruit waste in the bin. 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No wonder they sound miffed. So let's lend them a paw. Let's take our rubbish with us and bin it properly. National Highways. And what's that? They said thanks very much.
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dock of Tiger Bay, on the road to Mandalay, from Bombay to Santa Fe, over the hills.

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Why? 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Let's do the tango, do the tango, do the dance of love. 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You can get into debt on your own. There's lots of things that you can do alone, but takes to the tango, to the tango, to the really get the feeling of romance. 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There's lots of things that you can do alone, but listen here, too.

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Look here, who's gonna dance with me now? Cause it takes to the tango, to the tango, to really get the feeling of romance. Let's do the tango, do the tango.

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0: It's a lonely Becky Bay. Well, it's so lonely. 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
3: Temperatures have hit record-breaking levels. It's been the hottest June day ever, with 36.1 degrees Celsius recorded at Gosport in Hampshire. More than 1,000 schools have been closed due to the heatwave, and the transport network has been severely disrupted. London Mayor Sadiq Khan says we're living in a period of weather extremes.
4: Events of biblical proportions now take place every year, whether it's heatwaves, whether it's flash flooding, whether it's lightning, whether it's thunder. We as a country haven't adapted to be resilient to the consequences of man-made climate change.
3: Parents affected by the maternity care scandal at Nottingham University Hospital's NHS Trust have expressed their anger at a review that ruled there were major failings which were ignored for years. Donna Ockenden's report highlighted a toxic culture and deep-rooted systematic failures. Sarah Andrews, whose daughter Winter died in 2019, says the culture at the Trust was unacceptable for both staff and patients.
5: If they asked for help, they'd have the word loser written next to their name. And it's really heartbreaking that they had to work within those conditions. And actually, maybe we wouldn't be standing here if senior managers had listened.
3: The UN's nuclear chief has confirmed inspections will take place in Iran. Rafael Grossi says they're working on dates, procedures and places for the inspections as part of the US-Iran peace deal. Rail investigators say Sean Burton, the train driver killed in a crash in Bedfordshire, passed a red signal moments before the collision. More than 100 people were injured in the crash last Friday. Scotland fans are hoping for the perfect result as they face Brazil in the World Cup. Among them, former PM Gordon Brown.
6: If we can score, if we can get a draw, or even if we lose 1-0, I still think we can go through based on what I can see of the permutations. But I want to win.
3: And Elon Musk has lost his trillionaire status less than a fortnight since reaching the milestone. That's the latest from Radio News Hub. I'm David Hall.
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2: During the North African campaign, a bunch of soldier boys had been on a long hike, and they arrived in a little town called Casino. The next morning, being Sunday, several of the boys went to church. A sergeant commanded the boys in church, and after the chaplain had read the prayer, the text was taken up next. Those of the boys who had a prayer book took them out, but this one boy had only a deck of cards, and so he spread them out. The sergeant saw the cards and said, "Soldier, put away those cards." After the services were over, the soldier was taken prisoner and brought before the provost marshal. The marshal said, "Sergeant, why have you brought this man here?" "For playing cards in church, sir." "And what have you to say for yourself, son?" "Much, sir," replied the soldier. The marshal said, "I hope so, for if not, I shall punish you more than any man was ever punished." The soldier said, "Sir, I have been on the march for about 6 days. I had neither Bible nor prayer book, but I hope to satisfy you, sir, with the purity of my intentions." And with that, the boy started his story. "You see, sir, when I look at the ace, it reminds me that there is but one God. And the deuce reminds me that the Bible is divided into two parts, the Old and the New Testament. When I see the tray, I think of the Father, the Son, and the Holy Ghost. And when I see the four, I think of the four evangelists who preached the gospel. There was Matthew, Mark, Luke, and John. And when I see the five, it reminds me of the five wise virgins who trimmed their lamps. There were 10 of them, 5 were wise and were saved. 5 were foolish and were shut out. When I see the 6, it reminds me that in 6 days God made this great heaven and earth. When I see the 7, it reminds me that on the 7th day God rested from his great work. And when I see the 8, I think of the 8 righteous persons God saved when he destroyed this earth. There was Noah, his wife, their sons, and their wives. And when I see the 9, I think of the lepers our Savior cleansed, and 9 out of the 10 didn't even thank him. When I see the 10, I think of the 10 commandments God handed down to Moses on a table of stone. When I see the king, it reminds me there is but one king of heaven, God Almighty. And when I see the queen, I think of the blessed Virgin Mary, who is queen of heaven, and the jack of knaves is the devil. When I count the number of spots on a deck of cards, I find 365, the number of days in a year. There are 52 cards, the number of weeks in a year. There are 4 suits, the number of weeks in a month. There are 12 picture cards, the number of months in a year. There are 13 tricks, the number of weeks in a quarter. So, you see, sir, my pack of cards serves me as a Bible, an almanac, and a prayer book. And friends, the story is true. I know. I was that soldier.
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3: The UK has experienced its hottest June day on record. Temperatures have hit 36.1 degrees Celsius at Gosport in Hampshire. Red weather warnings have been expanded, more than 1,000 schools have been closed, and commuters have endured major delays. Harriet Hernando from the RAC says people need to take extra care when travelling.
4: When you're travelling in this kind of heat, do make sure that you're prepared for all eventualities, which means packing water for yourself as the driver, but also for any passengers and pets. And it might sound silly in this dry weather, but do take umbrellas.
3: There are calls for a public inquiry after the review into maternity care at the University of Nottingham Hospital's NHS Trust. It found hundreds of babies and mothers died due to systematic failings. The Trust has apologised, but report author Donna Ockenden says lessons need to be learned.
5: More needs to be done and should have been done and was promised to be done as regards training for staff on the ground. And because none of that has yet been done, there are a lot of concerns on the ground that it isn't doing yet what it needs to do.
3: Six people are beginning life sentences for the murder of a woman who was shot dead during a turf war between rival gangs. Joanne Penny was shot in the chest by Marcus Huntley after opening the door of a flat she was visiting in South Wales. Mr Justice Fordham says it was an horrific crime.
6: Joanne Penny was an innocent victim in a drugs war. No period of imprisonment can reflect the value of the life which was taken away by murdering her. How hearts were broken, a light turned off, a history wiped out.
3: And Scotland's World Cup game against Brazil is underway in Miami. A draw would almost guarantee them moving past the group stage of the tournament for the first time in their history. That's the latest from Radio News Hub. I'm David Hall.
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Hello, and welcome to A Moment in Jazz here on Radio Grapevine with myself, Christopher Ruane, in the chair for the coming hour. On today's show, I'll be playing a selection of fine jazz music performed by artists including Chet Baker, Stan Getz, Ella Fitzgerald, and many more, so do please stay tuned. That will all be leading up to One Moment in Jazz featuring this man.

0: viens chercher la nuit les fleurs que tu cueillis. Un chant mystérieux tombe des astres d'or.
1: That was the sound of Brian Ferry, perhaps best known as the frontman of the pop band Roxy Music, but who is also an accomplished jazz singer. And the moment in jazz that we are exploring on today's show here on Radio Grapevine is a moment in October 1999. The 25th of that month saw the British release of Mr. Ferry's album of jazz standards, As Time Goes By, from which that tune was taken. And we'll be hearing many more later on in the show. Incidentally, although In the Mood for Love is known as a jazz song, it's also nowadays well known as the title of a 2000 film by art house director Wong Kar-wai. And it was because late in the production, when Mr. Wong was thinking of calling the English version of his film Secrets, that he heard the tune that you have just heard and was so moved by it that he decided to call it instead In the Mood for Love. That song was written by Jimmy McHugh with lyrics by Dorothy Fields. Mr. McHugh was a prolific jazz composer. Let's take another couple of his tunes now, starting with Chet Baker performing Let's Get Lost.

Can't Get Out of This Mood, with music by Jimmy McHugh, performed there by Sarah Vaughan, who we will now hear performing a song by Cole Porter. What is this thing called love?

0: As well as that and many other songs, Mr. Porter wrote three of the tracks on the album As Time Goes By, and it's the launch of that album back in 1999 that we are marking on today's episode of A Moment in Jazz. Let's hear all three now, with Brian Ferry performing the tunes Miss Otis Regrets, You Do Something to Me, and Just One of Those Things.
1: Miss Otis regrets she's unable to lunch today. Madam, Miss Otis regrets she's unable to lunch today.

She's strayed. Madam, Miss Otis regrets she's unable to lunch today.

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1: Coast Guard.
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2: 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And you can hear us on Channel 1, as you heard in the advert there, or on your own device, wherever you are, either via the website, radiograpevine.com, or using the TuneIn in app. Now, the 1999 release of Mr. Ferry's album As Time Goes By was part of a trend, particularly in that decade or so, of pop stars turning their hands to jazz, with some very creditable results, in my opinion. We're going to hear some more songs in that vein now, starting with a couple taken from a 1994 album released on the Mercury label as a tribute to Gershwin. All of the songs were written by him but were performed by various artists, mostly much better known for pop and rock. Let's hear two: Chris de Burgh's version of Do What You Do, and then Elvis Costello performing But Not For Me.

And moving forward just several years to 2002 specifically, we saw the start of Sir Rod Stewart's Great American Songbook project, part of the trend of that time for pop and rock stars to turn their hand to the Great American Songbook and jazz standards more widely. Sir Rod did 5 albums in this vein, and I have to say, they were all very good to listen to. We'll be hearing songs from them on some future episodes of the show. But for now, let's begin with a track from the 2002 release, simply titled Great American Songbook, on the label J. This is They Can't Take That Away From Me.

Now, it was not just pop stars that were performing Cole Porter songs in 1999. Earlier that summer, the jazz singer Diana Krall had released her fifth album on the Verve label, and this track comes from it. I've Got You Under My Skin.

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1: 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The number 01506 411 123. The phone isn't always manned, but with any luck, if somebody's around in the studio, you'll be able to pass your request down the phone line. And often in the evening, you may, on the ward, see somebody from the station gathering requests. Let's go back now to Brian Ferry's 1999 album, As Time Goes By, and take a triple tracker of tunes from it. The Way You Look Tonight, When Somebody Thinks You're Wonderful, and Love Me or Leave Me.

Now, Brian Ferry, and indeed his band, Roxy Music, had been using jazz in one way or another over the course of their pop career, although it wasn't always very obvious. Their eighth and final studio album, Avalon, featured the song Avalon, and of course the jazz hounds among you will know that Avalon is the name of a 1920 jazz song written by Al Jolson. Let's hear a version of that Avalon performed live at Carnegie Hall in New York City back in 1938 with Benny Goodman and his orchestra.

Now, that version of Avalon by Benny Goodman and his orchestra was taken from an album on two discs known as the famous 1938 Carnegie Hall Jazz Concert, sometimes also known simply as Benny Goodman Live at Carnegie Hall. It was recorded in 1938, but not released for another 12 years until Columbia put it out on their label in 1950. It was the first time that a jazz band and big band had performed at that august venue across the pond, and it was described as the single most important jazz or popular music concert in history, jazz's coming out party to the world of respectable music by one critic. Well, that certainly sounds like a moment in jazz worthy of further exploration. But today's moment in jazz has been the 1999 release by Brian Ferry of his album As Time Goes By. And I will leave you now with the title track. Thank you very much for joining me. Goodbye.

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2: Temperatures have hit record-breaking levels. It's been the hottest June day ever, with 36.1 degrees Celsius recorded at Gosport in Hampshire. More than 1,000 schools have been closed due to the heatwave, and the transport network has been severely disrupted. London Mayor Sadiq Khan says we're living in a period of weather extremes.
3: Events of biblical proportions now take place every year, whether it's heatwaves, whether it's flash flooding, whether it's lightning, whether it's thunder. We as a country haven't adapted to be resilient to the consequences of man-made climate change.
2: Parents affected by the maternity care scandal at Nottingham University Hospital's NHS Trust have expressed their anger at a review that ruled there were major failings which were ignored for years. Donna Ockenden's report highlighted a toxic culture and deep-rooted systematic failures. Sarah Andrews, whose daughter Winter died in 2019, says the culture at the Trust was unacceptable for both staff and patients.
4: If they asked for help, they'd have the word loser written next to their name. And it's really heartbreaking that they had to work within those conditions. And actually, maybe we wouldn't be standing here if senior managers had listened.
2: The UN's nuclear chief has confirmed inspections will take place in Iran. Rafael Grossi says they're working on dates, procedures and places for the inspections as part of the US-Iran peace deal. Rail investigators say Sean Burton, the train driver killed in a crash in Bedfordshire, passed a red signal moments before the collision. More than 100 people were injured in the crash last Friday. Scotland fans are hoping for the perfect result as they face Brazil in the World Cup. Among them, former PM Gordon Brown.
5: If we can score, if we can get a draw, or even if we lose 1-0, I still think we can go through based on what I can see of the permutations. But I want to win.
2: And Elon Musk has lost his trillionaire status less than a fortnight since reaching the milestone. That's the latest from Radio News Hub. I'm David Hall.
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0: Be banned from driving for a minimum of 12 months.
1: Come with me, please, sir.
0: And have a criminal record for years.
1: And turn to the side, please.
0: Which could cost you your job.
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0: Is risking your future really a road you want to go down? When you let drugs drive, you lose control of your life. 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
1: Grapevine. Any passengers and pets? And it might sound silly in this dry weather, but do take umbrellas.
2: There are calls for a public inquiry after the review into maternity care at the University of Nottingham Hospitals NHS Trust. It found hundreds of babies and mothers died due to systematic failings. The Trust has apologised, but report author Donna Ockenden says lessons need to be learned.
3: More needs to be done and should have been done and was promised to be done as regards training for staff on the ground. And because none of that has yet been done, there are a lot of concerns on the ground that it isn't doing yet what it needs to do.
2: Six people are beginning life sentences for the murder of a woman who was shot dead during a turf war between rival gangs. Joanne Penny was shot in the chest by Marcus Huntley after opening the door of a flat she was visiting in South Wales. Mr Justice Fordham says it was an horrific crime.
4: Joanne Penny was an innocent victim in a drugs war. No period of imprisonment can reflect the value of the life which was taken away by murdering her. How hearts were broken, a light turned off, a history wiped out.
2: And Scotland's World Cup game against Brazil is underway in Miami. A draw would almost guarantee them moving past the group stage of the tournament for the first time in their history. That's the latest from Radio News Hub. I'm David Hall.
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2: The ongoing heatwave has brought record-breaking temperatures, with forecasters warning they could rise even higher. A rare red warning for extreme heat's been issued by the Met Office as the UK